Yeah, I feel like today has been a day, but you know what? It's all good because I'm finally hanging out with you, man, on a Wednesday night. Let's get it popping on Z104.3, Baltimore's number one hit music station. What up? My name is EJ, stepping inside the night show. It's somber. My body isn't ready. 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

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What up? My name is EJ. It's at the Night Show. So you want to roll through our iHeartRadio Music Festival presented by Capital One. Listen, BTS is going to be there. Zara Larsson, Major Lazer's coming through. Cardi B, my guy Benson Boone's coming through. If you want to shout out winning a trip and $1,000, 9 a.m. tomorrow morning, you can win. The time of

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0: I mean, who out here flirt with coworkers and you in a full-fledged relationship? 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

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Yo, shout out to Olivia Rodrigo. I need to know, who is she talking about in this one right here, man? 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

94.3. 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Did you see how Netflix is coming out with this docuseries to follow singles after major weight loss? Oh, you know that's going to be good. I'm going to be watching that because it's going to be spicy as hell, man. 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
2: 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What's poppin'? My name is EJ. Shout out to Cat's Eye. You know their EP, Wild's, officially out. It dropped last Friday. I feel like they got a lot of great songs off of that EP, like this one right here. 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

Yo, Kehlani and Folded on Z104.3. It's so funny. One of my friends was telling me how she had to get off the phone and, like, work. And then as soon as we get off the phone, she's sending me, like, TikToks and Reels. And I'm like, did you just want to get off the phone so you can continue to search Reels and whatnot? 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

0: Z1043, my name is EJ. Is it okay to flirt with a single coworker?
1: I don't think you should sleep where you know. I don't know. I'm against it. I wouldn't. It's not worth it because, you know, being a guy, that comes back HR. Things can go south really quick.

Okay, so you know the rumor is that Rihanna's in the studio working on some new music. I'm like, I won't believe it until I see it, y'all. Z104.3 Baltimore's number one hit music station. Shout out to my guy Samba for opening up and singing about like body issues. And I feel like it's body issues that everybody has. My body isn't ready.

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Plus, you'll get to see BTS, Zara Larsson, Cardi B, Snoop Dogg. It's going to be a time, y'all. 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

Z1043, one of my friends just called me out because I love to make plans with people and not follow through with them. I feel like that's just part of my personality. It's who I am, y'all. Z1043, Gracie here from Sit the Wall. I'm a crack

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My name is EJ. 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

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The new hit list, Angelina here. I'm sorry, I will never get over Benson Boone doing full back flips and still having that mic on. Like, absolutely amazing. This was the time of my life.

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0: Listen, I'm a firm believer in, you know, animals are family. 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We have a listener by the name of Marcus who apparently does not want to spend the money to save his wife's cat.
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0: It's funny because we went to our co-host Ocasio's birthday dinner last week, and we had a phenomenal time. And we saw a mutual friend that we haven't seen in a while, and he was there, and he brought his partner. Now, the thing is, it was their 14-year anniversary.
1: That's big.
0: And they were kind of celebrating that over your birthday, you felt.
3: Yeah, and that's why I feel like they went and spent the money they did, because it was for them.
0: It wasn't for you.
3: Correct.
0: We're going to talk more about it next, aside Real Talk.

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1: I find this interesting. More and more people are having children together, but they're not romantically involved.
2: Oh yeah, this is Serena.
0: Let's have let's have Serena tell us more about this, please.
3: Yeah, so people who just want children, they're not waiting for, I guess, the right person anymore. And there's actually apps for this where people go on and they just find other people who just want to co-parent. And they're not even like sleeping together. They're doing this through IVF.
0: I'm sure some
3: of them might be sleeping together, but others are, they're just doing this through IVF. They're buying homes that were like, there's like a back house or something. And like, you know, like, they're just completely separate.
2: They're doing too much, man. It's kind of smart, though. Because, like, I feel like there's certain people out there that you know that are good people, and they're like, capable of taking care of a child. Those are the people you want to have kids with.
0: Yeah, but don't you also want to have, like, a strong family unit to show your kids, like, kind of to motivate them to follow in your footsteps and, like...
2: Yeah, like
0: not
2: a family.
0: To go that route?
2: Yeah, but not... But I
0: understand if maybe you have issues like with your body and you can't have kids. Mm. I get that. But if this is just a willing choice, you're like, I just don't want to do it. Let's just find some rando and have a kid.
4: But I mean, maybe this is just how they're doing it. And traditional families, you know, there's a lot of broken homes with traditional families too. So,
3: it's just, I mean, it's a little crazy only because like... Having kids, I mean, it's so much. And then to not actually know the person and you don't really know how they want to parent.
0: Yeah.
3: And then,
2: But think about this. You skip the whole, like, you know, or, you know, I'm going to take custody, you're going to take custody. That whole fighting stage.
3: You're
2: going to skip that.
3: But you think you don't really know.
2: Yeah.
0: It's weird, man. That whole thing. Good luck if you're doing it. Jesus. I want to talk to you about, I found this online and I just thought it was... It's kind of wild when you think about it. These are normal things from the 90s that people consider weird now. I'll share them with you and we'll reminisce together next.
2: Mustache.

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0: All right, let's break this down. Normal things from the 1990s that feel weird to people today. Restaurants had smoking sections.
2: Yes.
0: That's crazy, right?
2: I remember gangster, that. Though.
0: You would pull up and be like, okay, smoking it on?
2: Yeah.
0: I mean, that was everywhere.
1: I don't even remember that.
3: I smoked at a Denny's one time. That was awesome.
2: Watch Scarface.
0: All right. You took photos without knowing how they turned out.
1: Yeah.
0: Right? Think about that. Old cameras or whatever. You just shoot it and you pray to God it's a good picture.
2: That's true. Uh-huh.
0: Friday night meant going to Blockbuster.
1: Oh, that was such a vibe.
0: You knocked on your friend's door to see if they were home.
2: My kids still do that.
0: The whole family shared one computer.
3: And if you were on the computer, then you couldn't be on the phone at the same time. Remember the internet was tied to the phone?
0: Speaking of phones, you would stretch the phone cord as far as you could for privacy.
3: Yes.
0: Mm-hmm. Yeah. Corded phones were dope, though. Like, I used to love
3: that. And you could
0: buy
3: the extra long cords that reach to your bedroom.
0: Yep. This one says, you would just make plans and hope everyone showed up.
3: Yeah.
0: Yes. You waited by the radio to record your favorite song.
1: Yes, I remember.
0: Always do that. I knew every song when it would start by the first beat. That way I'd try and catch it. As soon as I heard boom, I would
3: unpause the first half second of the song.
0: The best part of a new cereal box was finding the toy inside.
4: And the back of the box.
3: Yeah. When you were eating breakfast, tired as hell, getting ready for school, you just read the back of the cereal box.
1: My son still reads the back of the cereal box.
3: Really? Uh-huh.

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2: So Shaquille O'Neal sat down with his son and basically said that he lost the family trying to be great. I mean, low-key, I agree with this. Let's listen.
3: I've been around this game since 89, buddy. I've seen it all. You gotta understand that in that life, you know you have to give everything up, right? How many birthday parties did I miss?
4: A lot.
3: How many times you wake up and not see me there?
4: A lot. And my dad missed birthdays, games, you know, Christmas. I respect it now. I know when I was a kid, you know, we always used to ask, is dad gonna be here? We kind of knew that, okay, he's playing basketball, he's busy.
2: Everyone at the top of whatever has had to give up something else to put that job or that career or that whatever before everyone else and everything. And that's why not everyone can do it. That's not a shade towards anybody. A lot of you have families that you love and cherish.
5: Yeah, yeah. Priorities.
2: Thankfully for me, I don't. So I'm just
5: looking at the bright side.
2: And I love that for me.
1: Uh-huh.
2: But for other people, I get it. Like Serena talked about it in the show earlier. We were talking about having money. And she said, yeah, we were rich. I don't even think she meant financially. Like we're like swimming in millions.
5: Yeah.
2: But she felt rich because the bills were paid.
1: Yes.
2: They have their house. They got their health. And things are good. So it's all priority and perspective. But for some people, they want to go to the next level. Yeah. And to do that, you have to put family to the side.
5: You just have to climb over
1: and
5: people.
1: I do like how he's telling his son, though, how it is. Like, you know, like I wasn't there for a lot of things, and I'm sure like his kids would cry, and I'm sure maybe there was even resentment when they were kids because it's like dad's never around, it's just mom, but also he provided a lifestyle for them.
6: I was gonna say, and it's, and for them, I feel like it's easy to sacrifice and miss a lot of things when you're making millions.
7: Do you think it's messed up that NBA players have to play on Christmas Day?
6: No.
7: They put all kinds of NBA games on. Do you think that's kind of messed up?
6: No, because how many millions he makes, the family can work around that. So they can have Christmas on the 27th.
2: And I would find a way to make it work. I'd bring the family in, whatever city we're playing in. I'd bring the family in. We'd do a dope Airbnb or something. Yeah. I'd hang out in the morning. I'd go do the game. True. Guys, watch it. And then I'm coming home right after. What's the big deal?
6: Yeah, that's
2: why didn't Shaq do that?
6: I don't know.
2: Stupid Shaq. Tino Cucino Radio. What celebrity gossip are we spilling in tea time today?
1: Fans want Drake to go country and collab with a certain artist.
6: Ella Langley. Morgan Wallen.
1: Yes, well, give it up.
2: I didn't even know, but I was just calling it because he's all flirty with her.
6: That's the only one I know.
2: Let's talk about it next.

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1: Baltimore's number one hit music station.
0: So fans apparently want Drake to, I don't know if they want him to collab or date with Ella Langley, who's killing it in the country world, and pop. I mean, it's crossed over. Let's talk all about it. It's tea time, celebrity gossip. Serena, tell me more.
1: So Ella posted a TikTok, and she was lip syncing to the song Heifer, and it was Drake's part, whatever. So Drake jumped into the comments and was like, goated pen, and then he put what? What?
0: Cassio's making a face.
2: No, what?
0: Because she called it a Heifer. Well, yeah, I mean, hell yeah. Yeah.
2: What is it?
1: Yeah,
2: it's
1: just... But yeah, well, that's what it's called.
2: No, I know, but it's a hell yeah right.
0: I've never heard anyone call it Heifer.
1: Okay, we're also talking on the radio.
0: Never heard the so-called Heifer in my life.
1: So he jumped in the comments and was like, goated pen. And then he like also dropped the pen emoji.
2: Oh my God.
1: So fans are like, oh my gosh, like you guys have to make a song together.
0: That'd be a cool couple.
1: Well, I think though it would do so good because they're like, you know, people love Drake, men and women. And then Ella, she has the whole Ella fella community.
2: Yeah.
1: So I think they could make a song that would work for everyone. And
0: yeah, that'd be dope. Mm-hmm. I mean, I'm not even talking about music. I feel like they should date.
2: Oh my God, imagine.
0: I think it'd be a cool couple.
2: You imagine that'd be like a power couple.
3: But Nicasio, what's with this goth girl that I keep seeing online with him and her? But isn't he seeing her?
2: No, he's not really seeing her. He's just, you know,
0: quick hookup.
2: Tricking, yeah. Oh. About the mama house.
0: There's an NFL star that's going viral for his Taco Bell proposal to a girlfriend.
1: Yes.
2: Wow.
0: Let's talk more about this next.

0: on, man. Baltimore's number one hit music station is
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2: There's an NFL star going viral for a Taco Bell proposal to his girlfriend. Let's talk all about it. It is Tino Cochino Radio. Who is the NFL star and what's happening?
1: So this is Falcons wide receiver Drake London, and it was such a sweet thing. So when they had their second date, I guess his now fiance had explained that she loves Taco Bell, and they're actually eating at Taco Bell. And she's like, it would be a dream if someone proposed with Taco Bell. And he was like, okay, noted. So fast forward, now he's ready to propose. And it was so beautiful. I mean, it was like a table overlooking the ocean. There was flowers everywhere. And then it was like on these fancy plates, and they were eating the Crunchwrap Supremes.
2: All those delicious.
1: And he also proposed on July 2nd, which was when he initially asked her to go on the first date. So there was just all these little,
2: he put effort into it.
0: He's a sweet guy.
2: That's a win. Nicasio, you've been with your girl for, I've lost count now. Years.
3: Yeah. 16.
2: You guys have a baby. Wow. Life is good. When and if you ever propose, do you have an idea in your mind of what you would do? Like, for real.
3: I don't want it to be basic. Right. Because, like, obviously, I waited this long.
2: Yeah, so
3: it's got to be something special. Like, I don't want it in the backyard, for sure. Like, that's just...
2: All right, now, to be clear, that's Nicasio throwing shade at Serena.
1: Yes, it is.
2: Because that's where she got engaged.
3: But she has no choice, though.
1: But that's what I wanted. I wanted my family to be there.
3: You did not want a backyard proposal.
1: Yes. Why do you need all the extra stuff? Like, she wanted Taco Bell. This girl wanted Taco Bell.
3: I know, but you got stray cats and dogs back there.
2: She has a wall.
1: Yes, we went in the alley.
3: The shoes on the wires up there.
1: Well,
0: that's probably true.
2: Dude, we've got a ton of podcasts for your listening pleasure. I want to bring them to your attention if you're not familiar. So we're talking podcasts next.
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1: All right, for all my parents out there, if you feel like your teenager is starting to distance themselves, you're not supposed to chase them. Instead, you're supposed to, one, not take it personally. It says they're growing up, they're trying to figure out who they are without you making every decision for them.
0: I mean, I see that, especially like if you look back or think back to when you're a teenager, sometimes you just want to be left alone.
1: I think this one's good. It says stop turning every conversation into a lesson. Sometimes they don't need advice. They just need their parent to listen.
2: Yeah, right.
1: I mean, Matt, you have a 13-year-old son, and you said he's kind of gone through some growing pains. Are you that type where you try and make everything a teachable moment, or do you let him breathe?
3: I did for a while, but I found that, yes, giving him his space is what he'll then eventually come hang out with me instead of me chasing his ass all the time.
1: So number three on the list kind of ties into that. It says basically keep inviting them. So like always leave the door open. Like, hey, do you want to come with us, or we're going to go grab a bite to eat, or yo, do you want to watch the game or do whatever? Like throw the invites their way, even if they keep saying no. Just that way they know that you're trying. Number four, it says respect their privacy. You got to knock before you enter, give them space, demand every detail of their life because trust creates trust.
3: Yeah, we're not there yet.
1: The next one says to basically let them find their own version of the world they want to be in. Like, let them play the games they want to play, listen to the music that they like.
3: My son plays his music on Alexa, and it is bad.
1: What does he listen to?
3: It's weird. K-pop? It's video game soundtrack stuff. So he was listening to the Five Nights at Freddy's video game song, and it was like electronica, but really poorly produced. I was like, man, this sucks.
2: Oh my God.
1: The next one says, don't mock their emotions. Even if their problems seem small to you, to them, they're actually big. So you should take them seriously and hear them out.
0: I'm not there yet because my son's six. But I'm like thinking of all this for the future.
3: Take notes, Serena.
1: The final one, Matt, tell me if you agree or disagree.
3: Okay.
1: You're the only one with a teenager in here, so you can speak on it. This says, when they finally do open up and they finally do start talking, do not interrupt. Do not lecture. Don't immediately try and fix it. Just let them finish. Because sometimes all they need to do is vent.
3: That is tough to do, but yes.
2: You know what sucks is that, like, you're older, you're wiser, and you know how this story is going to end. So it's just like, it's just hard.
3: But
2: not
3: as a teen, you don't want to hear that from your parents.
2: Yeah, but you just know.
3: Yeah.
1: But I mean, you think back when you were a kid, if your parents told you that, you're like, just let me be me.
2: To me, they didn't know nothing.
1: Exactly.
0: Oh. Yeah, or like if you're just trying to share a story, you're like, oh God, like you don't need to correct me or anything. I was just sharing something with you.
1: So Nicasio always sends me the most random things. He's like, yo, we should talk about this. I think the audience will like it. this next one. There is a man in his 30s who built himself up. And basically, Nicasio thinks he has no business chasing women his age, that he should only date women between the ages of 18 and 22.
2: Oh, yeah.
3: What?
2: Nice and prime.
1: And there's reasoning. So he'll share it with us next. That sounds creepy.

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1: Baltimore's number one hit music station.
2: So every day for this show specifically, we all take turns submitting different ideas, and then we're like, okay, this makes sense. Nicasio pushed really hard for this one. A man in his 30s who built himself has no business chasing women his age. It says he should only choose 18 to 22. You agree with this?
3: Yeah.
2: Okay, here's the reasoning. It says because value is asymmetrical. Men climb in value with age. Women decline. One becomes wiser, richer, stronger. The other becomes independent and bitter. At 30, a man is hitting his prime. Status, money, mindset, frame. He's finally earned the right to choose. So why settle for women who gave their youth to broke boys? Women... Women aged 18 to 22 still have beauty untouched by bitterness, femininity uncorrupted by ego, less baggage, and less damage. Modern women want a party in their 20s. Suddenly, they deserve a king when they turn 30. But kings don't inherit used kingdoms. They build their own fresh. Karina, what are your thoughts?
1: So... you're saying that a man should date women that are 18 to 22, but a woman's frontal, like prefrontal cortex doesn't even develop till they're 25. So you are dating somebody who can't even have a full conversation with you, who doesn't even fully know, like, who can't fully make decisions yet because they're not emotionally mature yet. And that's who you want to talk to because you're not a man who can hold conversation with an actual woman.
3: Maybe so. But I don't want to date someone that's already played the whole field and then had like 2 to 5 kids. Because
1: there's
3: I just
1: women
3: don't...
1: who are 30s, yeah, who like have who don't have kids who are in their 30s.
3: That's
1: right
3: very
1: now.
3: Rare though. It's like a unicorn.
2: Me,
1: oh my
2: those
1: gosh,
2: are fake.
1: It's, you know,
2: I'm a unicorn.
1: I said a woman.
2: Guys, stop flirting with me.
4: Coming up next.
2: Dude, we talked to Akon a couple days ago. Nicasio and I had some time with Akon. He had 4-carat diamond ring earrings in his ears just glistening. Yeah. I had a very serious question. I said, Akon, I want to know what you think about liking pictures on Instagram of people the opposite sex. A lot of people these days consider that cheating. Do you? Ooh. What do you think he said?
5: He said, hell no.
1: I'm going to have a hard time believing anything that he had to say.
2: Oh, wow. he's successful just because he has 10 wives.
3: Yeah, exactly.
5: I'm younger.
2: We'll talk all about it next.
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2: So a couple days ago, Nicasio and I had the opportunity to hang out with Akon, of all people.
1: Cool.
2: And we talked about a lot, dude, a ton of different things, including social media. I've been seeing this thing online where it's like becoming a trend where partners are calling out their partners for... Does that make sense? Partners are calling out their partners.
3: You know what
2: I'm saying? They're calling out their partner for liking pictures of the opposite sex. And they're basically saying, this is cheating. This is a form of cheating. So being that Akon is on tour with Neo, and Neo has three wives or girlfriends, and I think Akon has like 10.
3: Does he?
2: I was like, let's get his opinion.
4: Do you feel that when you're in a relationship, liking other people of the opposite sex, their content, do you consider that cheating?
5: Well, I mean, it depends on who they are, the background in which they came from, and your sense of how you see the world. Because the word cheating just sounds so possessive.
4: Well, especially on just an Instagram life.
5: That's what I'm saying.
4: Isn't like, the point of social media, you the only way you succeed is if you get likes.
5: Like, how do you get in trouble because someone liked your post?
4: Right.
5: At what point it gets that tedious? I could be liking the watch that he or she is wearing.
4: This is true.
5: Okay, I like, damn, you know, her hair looks nice.
4: That's what I like.
2: I'm an avid hair liker. Captain! Serena, what are your thoughts?
1: I don't think it's cheating, but I do think that it's very disrespectful and it could be the gateway to cheating.
2: Do you like the pictures of men on social media?
1: I don't think so.
3: You know what you mean? You don't think so?
1: Well, because I know, but like my algorithm, it's a lot of like makeup and like women workouts and nails.
3: Chris Brown.
1: And like Chris Brown.
3: But if there's a sweaty picture of Chris Brown with his like muscles flexing, he's glistening on stage, and you'd like that.
1: Probably, but I feel like that's a celebrity.
2: You would like that?
1: That's a celebrity. That doesn't count.
2: Why does it not count? You're in radio. You have the opportunity to possibly meet him at a show.
3: That's true.
2: You have a conversation. Conversations and drinks lead to...
3: More conversations.
6: You feel like he's not his type?
1: That's just true, but he wouldn't like notice, be like, oh, she's been liking my photos, because there's millions
6: But
1: of
6: your
1: people.
6: Husband would.
2: But yeah, like you don't think your husband scrolls and sees that your name is next to the sweaty Chris Brown picture?
1: Possibly, but I can't tell you the last time I've liked a sweaty Chris Brown picture.
6: Oh.
2: Serena, I ain't gonna lie. At least you stand 10 toes down.
6: She said it. That's what I'm saying. I'm
2: like, look, man, it is what it is.
3: There it is.
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3: Baltimore traffic.
4: Good morning. There's not too much traffic right now. There is emergency utility work that has a left lane block on Delaney Valley Road southbound at Fairmont Avenue. Otherwise, it's a pretty quiet ride around the region. No major accidents or lane closures to report. Traffic is moving well on 95, 895, and the Beltway. The Harbor Tunnel and the Fort McHenry Tunnel are running smoothly. BW Parkway looks good. 97 and 70, all in good shape, but I'll keep you updated. I'm Rose, and that's your traffic.
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3: Baltimore weather.
4: Strong thunderstorms are expected to develop this afternoon, high near 89.
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1: Here's Rose with three things you need to know.
2: 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Take it away, Rose.
3: There are more road closures tied to this weekend's D.C.'s IndyCar event. The National Park Service says the Arlington Memorial Bridge, Memorial Circle, and Memorial Avenue will have intermittent closures between 10 a.m. and noon today. Traffic on Lincoln Memorial Circle Northwest and the entrance ramp from the bridge to Ohio Drive Southwest will also be affected. A new temporary monument on the National Mall is honoring more than 41 million Americans who have served in the military. The National Military Monument features their names on massive digital displays at the Lincoln Memorial. You can even search for the names of family members and loved ones, which is really cool. And school staff in Maryland and Virginia are getting a free car wash this week as a way to say thank you to teachers and school employees as they get ready for the new school year. Mr. Wash is offering teachers, faculty, and administrators a free exterior extra shine wash today and tomorrow at all 11 locations. You just have to show a valid school ID. I'm Rose. 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
0: Baltimore traffic.
8: There's an accident blocking two lanes on 70 westbound before Ridge Road. Stop and go traffic on 895 southbound between Lombard Street and the Harbor Tunnel. There's an accident on 100 westbound before 97. You're going to see stop and go traffic from Quarterfield Road. BW Parkway northbound is slow between NSA and 175 and also southbound in that same stretch. Outer Loop is slow between White Marsh Boulevard and Lock Raven Boulevard and also between Liberty Road and Baltimore National Pike. I'm Rose and that's your traffic.
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17: Baltimore weather.
18: Strong thunderstorms are expected to develop this afternoon, high near 89.
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1: Here's Rose with three things you need to know.
2: 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Take it away, Rose.
3: The cause of a deadly house explosion in Annapolis remains under investigation. Firefighters and emergency personnel were called to a home in the Cape St. Clair area. A man and woman were in the home when it exploded. The woman, unfortunately, passed away. The man was airlifted to the hospital with severe burns. Investigators are trying to determine if propane delivered to the home before the explosion caused the blast. BGE says about 300,000 customers are behind on their electric bills as rising rates put more pressure on households. The utility says unpaid balances have increased significantly, and officials are urging customers who are struggling to seek available assistance. And the Baltimore Ravens are inviting fans to M&T Bank Stadium for two watch parties during the first month of the regular season. The first event is scheduled for September 13th when the Ravens open the season against the Colts in Indianapolis, with a game shown on large video screens in the newly renovated North Plaza. The second will be on September 27th for Baltimore's game against Dallas in Rio de Janeiro. I'm Rose. Those are the three things you need to know for your day on Z104.3.
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0: Baltimore traffic.
3: There's an accident blocking two lanes on 70 westbound before Ridge Road. Stop and go traffic on 895 southbound between Lombard Street and the Harbor Tunnel. There's an accident on 100 westbound before 97. You're going to see stop and go traffic from Quarterfield Road. VW Parkway northbound is slow between NSA and 175, and also southbound in that same stretch. Outer Loop is slow between White Marsh Boulevard and Lock Raven Boulevard, and also between Liberty Road and Baltimore National Pike. I'm Rose, and that's your traffic.
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0: 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We got a trip to Secrets Mirabel Cancun with the six pools that Jason's so excited about.
1: Yes.
0: Not five, not seven, but six.
1: Six.
0: Which seems like a lot of pools.
1: That's a lot of pools.
0: And you got the big one out there, which is the ocean with the white sand. So that's maybe the seventh one.
1: Seven pools.
0: Yeah, exactly. But we're going to get you there, 7:30 Central, 8:30 Eastern. A new keyword every day. 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
8: 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Baltimore traffic.
9: Route 100 is closed eastbound between Telegraph Road and 97 because of an accident. There's stop and go on the outer loop between 795 and Liberty Road. 895 southbound is stop and go between Lombard Street and the Harbor Tunnel. 95 southbound stop and go between Dundalk and Fort McHenry Tunnel. There's an accident on Route 100 westbound after 97. You'll see stop and go traffic from Quarterfield Road. And 32 westbound, there's stop and go traffic from Telegraph Road to Laurel Fort Meade Road. I'm Rose, and that's your traffic.
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9: Strong thunderstorms are expected to develop this afternoon, high near 89.
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3: There are more road closures tied to this weekend's DC's IndyCar event. The National Park Service says the Arlington Memorial Bridge, Memorial Circle, and Memorial Avenue will have intermittent closures between 10 a.m. and noon today. Traffic on Lincoln Memorial Circle Northwest and the entrance ramp from the bridge to Ohio Drive Southwest will also be affected. A new temporary monument on the National Mall is honoring more than 41 million Americans who have served in the military. The National Military Monument features their names on massive digital displays at the Lincoln Memorial. You can even search for the names of family members and loved ones, which is really cool. And school staff in Maryland and Virginia are getting a free car wash this week as a way to say thank you to teachers and school employees as they get ready for the new school year. Mr. Wash is offering teachers, faculty, and administrators a free exterior extra shine wash today and tomorrow at all 11 locations. You just have to show a valid school ID. I'm Rose. Those are the three things you need to know for your day on Hot 99.
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4: Baltimore traffic.
3: Route 100 is closed eastbound between Telegraph Road and 97 because of an accident. There's stop and go on the outer loop between 795 and Liberty Road. 895 southbound is stop and go between Lombard Street and the Harbor Tunnel. 95 southbound stop and go between Dundalk and Fort McHenry Tunnel. There's an accident on Route 100 westbound after 97. You'll see stop and go traffic from Quarterfield Road. And 32 westbound, there's stop and go traffic from Telegraph Road to Laurel Fort Meade Road. I'm Rose, and that's your traffic.
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30: Strong thunderstorms are expected to develop this afternoon, high near 89.
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33: I woke up in the city.
34: So my latest one was I had ants in the house. I was like, what did you have to do so bad in your past life that you come back as an ant?
35: Wow.
2: Yeah, no, it's a full intelligence briefing every morning. It's intense.
35: That's what y'all doing in there.
2: Yeah. Okay. What'd you tell? Oh, never mind.
35: Yeah, I won't start the rumors.
2: Yeah, it wasn't that.
4: The Fred Show is on.
2: You know, as a career overthinker, I've spent a lot of time thinking about how do you get reborn as an ant? How do you get reborn as a, like a less desirable insect? You know, like, I don't know, grasshopper, that wouldn't be a terrible insect to be, I don't think. I mean, a spider. I mean, you know, people are scared of you. You eat stuff. People probably don't mess with you too much. But I mean, like, how do you get born as an ant, reborn as an ant? What do you got to do?
34: You don't reincarnate down. I try to tell you this every time. You only go upwards.
2: You say that, but I don't know. Let's be honest. There are some people who in this life deserve to reincarnate down.
36: Yes.
34: They do, but they won't reincarnate down like the food chain. Like, they'll just have a crappy human life. Like, no one's, like, becoming an ant in their next life.
36: Oh.
2: Well, but somebody must.
34: I see.
2: Or do you start at ants and then work your way up? I don't know.
34: Yeah. Maybe
2: only like, if you ants, do a good job at an ant? Like, what was
36: ants,
2: that, Jason?
36: Maybe only ants reincarnate as ants.
34: Reincarnate?
2: Reincarnate?
36: Reincarnate? That seems like too many prefixes.
34: You're trying to reincarnate, right?
2: Prefixes?
36: Yeah. Like, reincarnate? Like, that seems
34: too much. Reincarnate.
2: Reincarnate is the word.
36: Reincarnate.
34: Okay. Reboot, my boy.
35: I said what I said.
2: Right. You know what? Like many things on this show, now I don't really know what the right word is. I have no idea. So.
4: Yeah, they talk better than they type.
37: Just talk about it.
4: These are the radio blogs on the Fred Show.
2: It's like we're writing in our diaries, except we state them aloud. We call them blogs. Kiki's got one, go.
38: Yes. Dear blog, did you guys have a meal as a child that your parents would cook that would instantly trigger you? Because for me, it is chili and spaghetti. In my house, Fred, in my household, when Helena used to make chili or spaghetti, that was like a telltale sign that you will be eating chili and spaghetti for the foreseeable future. Okay. And it was always in a big pot. And I would just get so annoyed because she would wait until it was 95 degrees outside to make chili.
36: Ooh,
38: and
36: yes.
38: I feel like, no, Jason.
2: Wait, what?
38: No, that's a winter meal.
36: That sounds amazing.
2: No. Summer chili? No. No winter chili.
38: Yes.
36: I make chili tonight.
38: Oh,
36: I might actually. I might mess around and make some chili tonight.
2: There is something about a fall Sunday morning.
34: Oh, yes.
2: Where you put the chili stuff in the crock pot and then you leave it there
34: for six hours.
2: Football comes on. The house starts to smell like it. There's a little bite in the air.
34: Candles.
2: And yeah, there's no way to make a little bit of chili. The only recipe you can make is 17 gallons of chili.
36: That.
2: Yeah. Right, exactly. And I don't want to eat it, you know, for 5 weeks to come.
38: See?
2: I know you can freeze it and whatever else, but yes, but you will eat it for a long time, but I don't know. Summer chili is diabolical, but winter chili is fine.
38: I don't want summer chili, and I don't want it for the entire week. Like, she would make that and be so proud because she knew all of her work was done for the week.
36: Yes.
38: Like, well, not all of her work, but you know what I'm saying. Her work in the kitchen.
34: Yeah.
38: And we would try to get fancy and, like, remix the chili, put it on some Doritos or something.
2: Oh, yeah.
34: There's a lot you can do with chili.
38: Yeah. But it was always those two meals. Like, I would come home and be so annoyed and disappointed. Like, why are you making spaghetti again? So it just made me think of this. Like, what was the meal that triggered you in your household? Was there one?
2: What was it for you guys? Because I don't remember. My mom did a good job. I don't remember there was anything that I just didn't like or didn't want.
36: Mine was steak.
38: Really?
36: I hated steak as a kid, and we would have it at least once a week. And so, like, that's why now I feel like I could never eat a steak again, and I would, like, be okay.
38: Oh,
2: really?
36: I don't know. Like, the cutting of it, and sometimes on a bone, sometimes it's not on the bone, and there's, like, you gotta cut the fat off. Like, ugh.
38: Did your parents, like, make you, as a kid, cut your steak correctly?
36: Oh, no. I don't even know how to cut it correctly.
38: Oh, Helena did that to me one time. I was in tears. She was like, no, you must learn how to cut a steak. And I was like, I don't know how to cut
36: I'm just
38: steak.
36: Hungry.
38: I want to bite it like a burger.
34: That's good.
2: You're not supposed to pick it up.
38: Right.
2: I guess a T-bone you could, but, like, you know. The last time I took you to a nice steakhouse and Jason just picks it up by the bone, starts gnawing at it. I'm like, all right, relax. Well, that was my first concern, was that you ordered the tomahawk.
34: Yeah.
2: You know, for a guy that doesn't like it, you ordered the most expensive one.
36: $85.
2: So.
36: Yeah.
2: Yeah. So there was that. But what about you guys? Anything come to mind? What about you, Paulina? Like, I feel like your mom probably made Polish food growing up that you may or may not have loved.
34: Yep. Oh, yeah. So there were a couple things, but in English, I guess it would translate to like a Polish hamburger. It was just like basically ground beef and the way that she would fry it.
38: Mm.
34: To this day, she'll still make it. Sometimes it does trigger me. We would have it all week. Like, you're exactly right. We remix it, you know, eat it this way, eat it that way. Some potatoes on the side, whatever it was. But see, being a mom now and being on this side of it, like, I get Helena. I understand why all those kids she was raising.
38: Oh,
34: right.
38: Yes. Oh, yes.
34: I have one mouth to feed, one daughter, and I can't even imagine cooking for the whole family. And some. The neighbors come over. Oh, God, the kids.
0: She's a nurse. She's taking care of everybody.
38: I know she had a lot to do, but I'm like, come on, girl.
2: She had 17 kids, including several that weren't even hers.
34: Yeah. She's basically an angel on earth.
38: But she did.
34: The chili, girl.
38: But I started cooking at a very early age because of that.
36: Oh.
38: So, yeah. I was like, no, we're not doing a chili.
34: Go ahead. I was just gonna say my mom cannot cook, so that's just like triggering in itself. Like, cannot, like, she will ruin anything. So we were doing a lot of like Boston Market situations, if you guys remember that.
38: Mm-hmm.
34: She also did not teach me how to cut meat. So it's good that Helena did that, because I get bullied by my own mom for not knowing how to cut. And I was like, well, who was supposed to teach me?
38: Right.
34: You know? Mm. So yeah, she cannot cook. Yeah. Sorry.
2: It's
34: love you, mom.
2: Sort of related to this topic, but my mom and my dad did a great job, and my mom was an incredible mom. And I think I was surrounded by primarily also pretty good moms, not great, but like pretty good. So growing up, I just like things like her working all day, building a company with my dad, and then coming home and cooking dinner and doing the laundry and doing all this stuff. It's just how it was. And now that I'm a grown up and I have to do all this stuff for myself, I realize just how hard she worked and how good she was at it. And it's just one of those things that I feel like, you know, they say youth is wasted on the young. It's, I probably should have thanked her and been a lot better than I was in retrospect. But, you know, you speak about these meals or whatever else. It's like, now I get it. I can understand why you'd want to make a big vat of something when you have two kids and a job and all that comes with it. And then here we are like, nasty. I didn't want it.
34: Switch it up, Mom. Jeez.
2: But, yeah, we're a bunch of ungrateful a-holes. But, yeah.
38: Yeah, for sure. If I had a kid, he'd just be hungry. Like, can you imagine coming in the house, someone asking, what are we eating, bro? Yeah. I don't know.
34: I can't imagine.
38: Right.
2: You know what?
38: Yeah.
2: You know what you'd say, Kiki? Chili and spaghetti.
38: Go to Helena's.
2: Yeah, your grandma will make you something. Waiting by the phone. Why did somebody get ghosted? That's next. The entertainment report. $600 with Shelly in the Showdown. And we're commercial free. The next 40 minutes, no commercials. On the Fred Show.

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1: Here's Rose with three things you need to know.
2: Everything you need to know for your Thursday. Take it away, Rose.
3: The cause of a deadly house explosion in Annapolis remains under investigation. Firefighters and emergency personnel were called to a home in the Cape St. Clair area. A man and woman were in the home when it exploded. The woman, unfortunately, passed away. The man was airlifted to the hospital with severe burns. Investigators are trying to determine if propane delivered to the home before the explosion caused the blast. BGE says about 300,000 customers are behind on their electric bills as rising rates put more pressure on households. The utility says unpaid balances have increased significantly, and officials are urging customers who are struggling to seek available assistance. And the Baltimore Ravens are inviting fans to M&T Bank Stadium for two watch parties during the first month of the regular season. The first event is scheduled for September 13th when the Ravens open the season against the Colts in Indianapolis, with a game shown on large video screens in the newly renovated North Plaza. The second will be on September 27th for Baltimore's game against Dallas in Rio de Janeiro. I'm Rose. Those are the three things you need to know for your day on Z104.3.
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Malcolm Todd is hitting up the anthem in September, September 20th to be exact. We'd love for you to be there. Mike Klein has your tickets before you can buy them all week at 4 p.m. on Z104.3, Baltimore's number one hit music station. 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
1: Baltimore traffic.
2: Good morning. Construction has the right lane closed on the outer loop between Windsor Mill Road and Security Boulevard. On 95 northbound, there's construction between 24 and 543. Both north and southbound have a left lane closed. 95 southbound is stop and go between 895 and Route 32. There's construction that has the right lane closed on Route 32 eastbound after Dorsey Run Road. And there's slow traffic on BW Parkway southbound between 175 and NSA. I'm Rose, and that's your traffic.
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0: Did you know that a French general once gave President John Quincy Adams a pet alligator? Mm-hmm. And he kept it in the White House in a bathtub and loved to show it off to everybody.
1: Whoa.
0: Yeah.
1: He does not get his flowers, Adams, you know?
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2: No. He did so much, you know?
0: But he did have a pet alligator in the White House. 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
0: It's the Fred Show. Thank you so much for having us on today. We love you. We appreciate you. The iHeart app is where to go if you missed anything on the show today. Waiting by the phone, all the entertainment reports, headlines. Fun fact, we left the keyword up there for our trip to Secrets Mirabel in Cancun, Mexico. If you missed that, we do it every day at 7:30 Central, 8:30 Eastern. But it's up there, so you can go cheat on the iHeart app. Then leave us a talkback message with that keyword, your name, and where you're listening. And you signed up for the trip to Mexico. And you can sign up as many times as you want every single day. And the more chances you do, the better chance you have to win. Tomorrow, we'll do that again. We'll do that again. Yes. So there's that. I say every day, and that would include tomorrow. Right. The Friday Throwback Dance Party, a new Waiting by the Phone, Money with Shelley, and more. So have a great day. Catch up on YouTube, Facebook, TikTok, Instagram, Twitch, and of course the iHeart app, and we'll see you tomorrow. Bye, guys.
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3: Baltimore traffic.
10: Good morning. Construction has a right lane closed on the outer loop between Windsor Mill Road and Security Boulevard. On 95 northbound, there's construction between 24 and 543. Both north and southbound have a left lane closed. 95 southbound is stop and go between 895 and Route 32. There's construction that has the right lane closed on Route 32 eastbound after Dorsey Run Road. And there's slow traffic on BW Parkway southbound between 175 and NSA. I'm Rose, and that's traffic.
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2: Baltimore weather.
3: Strong thunderstorms are expected to develop this afternoon, high near 89.
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Z1043. 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You got to have a great story with one of those photos. We could use that. And then you could use this, a $500 JCPenney gift card. 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

0: 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Do you drink protein shakes, protein powder?
1: I do. I like them. I think they can taste... Actually, I like bland ones, but the sweetened ones taste good, too. But you can add this to your smoothie if you don't like protein powder. It's got the same effect. I'll tell you what it is next.

0: Thanks for being with us on Z1043, Baltimore's number one hit music station. So if you don't like the taste or texture of protein powder, I happen to not mind it, but I like things that taste bad, and I can get by it.
1: They can be a little chalky sometimes.
0: They can be. You're right. For some people's stomach, like whey protein doesn't work for me.
1: Same.
0: I got issues in my stomach for that. They say try this. Tofu.
1: Ooh.
0: Tofu. Now, it's a soy product. It's non-dairy, though. Plant-based, high in protein. It doesn't have a lot of taste. It's a texture thing. But it can make your smoothies creamy and filling. I don't think I'd try it.
1: Yeah, I'm out.
2: What? I would try that. I love tofu.
1: You do?
2: I do. We have it at least like, I mean, like a couple times a month in our house. Like what a staple.
0: You have to fry it, sauce it.
2: We treat it like steaks, and we'll put like the soyaki sauce from Trader Joe's.
0: You sauce it up.
2: And then you cook it on the pan, and it's like a steak essentially. And then we eat it with like broccoli or rice.
1: Me either.
0: Yeah, then try this in your smoothie. Report back. I just want to share it because I saw it. All right, here's the quote today. When the wrong doors close, stop knocking. The right ones don't require begging.
2: Ooh.
0: There you go.
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1: Jonas Brothers' new movie Camp Rock 3 just landed on Disney Plus earlier this month, wrapping the story trilogy. 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And it's a moment that wasn't supposed to happen. There wasn't even in the script. And to top it all off, Nick almost refused to shoot. 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
2: Now, I may not be the worst or the best, but you've got to respect my honesty. 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

0: Z1043. All right. Halloween Horror Nights back at Universal, but some of it with the lights on. We can see everything. Sisney?
1: I mean, are you into this?
0: Think so.
1: I am not. I'm there to be scared.

0: You're on air with Ryan Seacrest on Z104.3. So guests can soon tour Universal's Halloween Horror Nights. Haunted houses with the lights on. What do you have for us, Sissy? That's the headline.
1: Specifically, these are the mazes. It's Sinners and it's Quinceañera. Like Quinceañera, but Quinceañera.
2: Oh.
0: Yeah.
1: Music by Slash. The tour is an add-on experience. And not only are you touring it with the lights on, but you got to pay extra money on top of the ticket that you already paid to get into Universal Studios Halloween Horror Nights to go through these two mazes with the lights on. They're saying that it's a behind-the-scenes experience. So it also, like, if you don't like to get jump scared and, like, you know, it's too dark, you don't get to appreciate, like, everything that's in these mazes. So with the lights on, they'll let you take pictures, and it's almost like a backstage tour.
0: So the question is, how do you feel about it? I think that they're smart. They're appealing to two audiences. The audience that wants to be afraid and the audience that doesn't. I don't. But I do not want to miss out. So I actually wouldn't mind seeing. And also, I think it's very cool to see how the sausage is made. It's like it's like seeing backstage of something that is normally dark and scary. I don't mind it.
1: I think it takes away from the whole reason why we're there. We're there because it's horror nights. Like, I think you want to be scared. You're paying to be scared. I love the thrill of that.
2: I don't like the thrill of that.
0: I don't either, but I still don't want to be left out.
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1: I've always wondered if producers bribe contestants on Love Island, and now we finally have our answer.
0: Which contestant are we talking about?
1: We're talking about Leah Kateb. She was from season 6,
0: oh,
1: 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She's like the most famous Islander.
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1: Thanks for having us on. I don't know anybody that doesn't want to hug the guy or spend time with the guy. He is that guy. Dwayne The Rock Johnson on with us in a second.
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1: Nice.

0: are Z1043. That is going to do it for us. We're going to bounce out of here. Thank you for being on with us. Tomorrow, Tanya discovered a new feature on our phones for finding out where to get outfits that you love, right?
1: Yes, it is so amazing. Now I don't have to text you asking for links anymore for your clothes.
0: For your husband?
1: Yes.
0: If you missed anything, it's up on our podcast. Have a good one. Tell me how.

0: Bethany. Who are you?
1: I'm Connie.
0: You work for a plastic surgeon, and I'm like, have you gotten anything done?
1: I've gotten a lot done, and I love it.
0: And you mentioned very casually that you got a BBL. Rewind, because what I've heard about that surgery, mm-hmm. I don't even care about. I mean, I looked at your butt, I felt it, whatever. But I've heard that the recovery for that is unbearable.
1: I sat on a pillow for 12 weeks.
0: But you were sitting.
1: Well, you have to have put under your thighs. And so you just sit over the pillow and then your butt is just kind of
0: like flying
1: in the air because you're sitting on the on your thighs.
0: So would you say it was worth it?
1: Yes, 1000%. I had no butt before.
0: And
1: he lipoed the other part. So then that's gone too. So now, you know, it's just he lipos and takes out the fat from wherever you want it out of and then kind of clean fat the fat and then they put it back in to wherever you want it. So it's just a fat transfer.
0: So it's not an implant.
1: No, like, no. Definitely not an implant. I mean, you can do that, but they're horror stories.
0: Well, but with your butt, is it going to like all of a sudden misshape?
1: If I lose weight, then it would go down.
0: Can you lose the repositioned, repurposed fat, or will you lose the other fat that was already there? Or neither?
1: neither, I think, because it's just there. And then if you lose weight, then it goes away, just like normal fat.
0: Did you carry this pillow around with you everywhere?
1: Yep. Oh, I sat on it at the bar while I was having drinks. At home, at work, everywhere.
0: Could you stand?
1: Yeah, you can stand. But just when you're sitting, because you're trying to get the fat to survive.
0: Wow.
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0: 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A lot of people are drinking Buzzballs now, huh?
1: Lots.
0: We're not serving it at the bar because that would be silly.
1: Correct.
0: But you did see what little hack.
1: People that are going to RenFest are making staffs and putting them at the top so they look like the crystal ball. And then they're making them so that they can drink them through like the little camelback hose thingies.
0: Brilliant.
1: I know. I think I want to try to do it.

0: DNA is too much to hook up with someone?
1: Elaborate.
0: 2% of DNA shared that much of a relative. Is that is that too much to hook up?
1: That is correct.
0: Oh. Okay. Well, the Fred Show had people who stopped dating because they found out they were related. But I don't know. I want to dive into this coming up in a few minutes.

0: Stranger Danger Calls Day, Z104.3. I'm EB. Who are you?
1: Connie.
0: So I was saying, what percentage is too much of shared DNA? Because these people, they were second cousins. So I know my second cousins.
2: I do too.
0: So that's too close for me.
2: Correct.
0: But, you know, I'm looking at the family tree here. And
2: how far down are you looking?
0: My third cousin, I only share 0.7% of my DNA.
2: But you still share DNA.
0: That's not going to make a baby look crazy.
2: That's like West Virginia.
0: Well, I did go there. But I think under 1% is, you know, second cousin, where did this go? Second cousin is 3.12%. That's 3% is a little bit too much for me. Plus, again, if they're at the family reunion.
2: Exactly.
0: Then, but a third cousin, you just share great grandparents. So, I mean, that's
2: still too much.
0: We're probably not at the same cookout.
2: You're still related. It's still a hard pass.
0: What about third cousin once or twice removed? That's only 0.19%.
2: Still no.
0: There are so many people who are going to be descendants of sperm donors that in two generations, everyone's going to be related.
2: And that's fine, but it's not what I'm dealing with them. No, hard
0: pass.
2: My
0: son has 56 first cousins just on his mom's side, birth mom's side. Right. So, like I said, he's going to have to get a DNA test for everybody he dates. But I think I would be okay if it was 1.5%.
2: It's a hard pass for me.
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0: that killed us that we saw at one point growing up. It was just a little happening, but it ended up traumatizing us.
1: What's up, EB? Man, that topic definitely hits home for me. I had a friend, he used to hawk up loogies like everywhere we went. Like no matter where we went, he was always spitting and doing it. So now I'm like traumatized. 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I'm like blitch. It immediately makes my stomach just twinge and go in different areas. So
0: did you kill him?

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A brand new waiting by the phone. Why did somebody get ghosted? We'll investigate. $650 for Showbiz Shelley in the showdown. A chance to be in Cancun. 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

0: said I don't like watching scary things, I think it's time for me to take that back. I've been loving this show, Eye of the Storm. I'm terrified of storms, but I love watching this, and it's like the worst storms in the world.
1: Oh, so, okay. It's not like an actual, I thought it was
0: it's reality. It's okay. Documentary. 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

0: depart from my Stranger Danger co-host, but we did give each other a mission of trying the bidets in our lives.
1: Yeah, I've never done one, but
0: my husband swears by it.
1: My dad swears by it.
0: And it's like every time I want to go try it, I'm afraid of either being freaked out or like maybe really liking it.
1: And being into it, yeah. So we made a deal and we're both going to try it and then we're going to report back.
0: Yeah.

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0: It is E1043. It's Mike Klein hanging out with you. So we could have a big storm coming our way. So I'll keep updating you on the storm hitting our area. So how far are we willing to drive before we decide to take an airplane? Well, the new average is 9 hours and 39 minutes before we decide that we'd rather fly, which is, that's a long flight, right? I mean, that's a long drive. That's insane. Like, I would not want to drive 9 hours. I mean, I've done it before. I've driven to Orlando from here. It wasn't that bad, but I don't know. I want to get your thoughts on this. What's the farthest you've ever driven? Hit me up, 844-410-1043. It's Z1043.
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What is the longest road trip you've ever been on? It's Z104.3. So I guess the average that people will drive before they fly is they'll drive up to 9 hours and 39 minutes, but it seems like a lot. I don't think I would do that. So I want to hear about that. And two songs from now, I do have your shot to go see Miles Smith coming to Pier 6. That's happening September 9th with Z104.3. Here's Bruno Mars now.

Z1043, where do you go to relax? Like, okay, so they put together the top U.S. destinations and Ocean City did not make the list. I feel like that should be like a good, maybe, I don't know, even Rehoboth or like any of those places would be great. But Charleston, South Carolina beat us out. And Key West, Florida, I guess I can see that. And Asheville, North Carolina, that's in the middle of the mountains. Okay.

Right now, 844-410-1043. I'll hook you up with those tickets right now on Z104.3. As I'm looking outside, I'm seeing another storm coming our way this afternoon. I'll keep updating you if it gets severe, okay? It looks like it could. There's like an alert today, but I'll let you know. So far, we're good. It's Leon Thomas.

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A brand new waiting by the phone. Why did somebody get ghosted? We'll investigate. $650 for Showbiz Shelley in the showdown. A chance to be in Cancun. 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

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I don't know what's going on with Justin Bieber. Like, he was said that he wanted to do the Super Bowl halftime show. He said he wanted to do a stadium tour. Nothing announced. What is this guy doing, man? He's killing me right now. It's Speed Demon from him on Z104.3 now.

So apparently, we're not addicted to social media in Maryland as much as we all thought we were. It's Z104.3. Apparently, Virginia made the list, and so did Pennsylvania. Maryland did not make the list, which is kind of cool. 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
1: Probably like 9 hours.
0: Are you more of a driver than a flyer?
1: No, I would always rather fly.
0: Right? This is weird. Yeah, they're saying that that literally is like the cutoff. Like, people will not drive past 9 hours and 39 minutes.
1: 39 minutes, to be exact.
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They have another chance for you to win that trip to Cancun. 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
13: Mostly cloudy with showers and storms for the rest of this afternoon with gusty winds and heavy rain possible. Tonight, more showers and storms and lows in the mid-60s. Friday, mostly sunny around 80 with a slight chance of afternoon storms. I'm Dre Johnson with weather.
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Apparently, how many interviews are too many? TikTok creator is sparking up debate after walking away from a job opportunity when she learned the hiring process would require a total of 5 interviews. That's a lot. I think 3 is enough, right? It's Z104.3. All right, no.

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1: Sometimes.
0: Or do they invite you to pool parties to be the lifeguard?
1: Exactly.
0: That would drive me insane. I gotta be honest with you. That's like every time I go to a party, like, hey, play some music, DJ, and I'm like, I talk. I don't. Never mind.

next Wednesday, he starts doing his residency in New York City, talking about Harry Styles as it was. It's on Z104.3, Baltimore's number one hit music station. I know people are freaking out about Harry Styles doing that residency in New York City for the next couple of months.

Z104.3, why people have walked out on dates early. This is interesting. 49% said they left it because of bad behavior. 26% say because misleading photos on dating apps. And parents with young kids have the lowest tolerance, by the way. I think they know, like, right away, like, if you're going to work out or not, you know, because they don't want to mess around. They don't have time for that. It's Z104.3. Here's Jay-Z.